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From Monday to Friday, obetimi arani late sa adia kwewiye, and that is it. Because oba no obema excuse, ana papa, well ni baby ameteno, ana ka huwa ting, ana sa na me te tanoso, ana na me ba morning program. 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I was sorry because I know that there is something ahead of me, I should go and take it. Jai Ghana time, jai sadi na woye na Ghana time. There is no time specifically designated for Ghana. We are all running the 24 hour. We are all running the 1 minute. A friend say 60 seconds, 1 minute, 60 minutes, 1 hour. That 24 hours in one day. We are all running the same thing. The calendar now running the whole world year, you know, January, February, it's out to December, no, the same. It is a once, yes, you when sip jina yeni ye. Now what you chichu chimua? And you mabe kweti yao. Ushi sheni yeswa. You can become the best you want to become. 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Yem moya brabo say ye suma wura no mi nu in that state of confusion, but we will know which one will bless us and therefore cleave to him alone. Jesus Christ, the Son of the Living God. Amen. Amen. What can be in team? Yem koku masse buoho. Name shada nu nim komo fa Big Joe. Big Joe, sand and quarry stone product. Big Joe say, who you kwine? Who si dai? 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Okay. Sami Ejay Bonsu of New World International School. May heaven open massive doors for your new chapter. May you be blessed beyond imagination. Age in grace and stay blessed from your parent, Mr. and Mrs. Ejay Bonsu of USA, your siblings and grandparents. 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On behalf of the whole group

0: We wish you many blessings, good health, success, and endless happiness. 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Happy birthday to you, Mama Margaret Osei Sapon. May the Almighty God enlarge your course, wishing you long life and good health from your husband, children, friends, and family. Happy birthday to Mrs. Alice Oko of Rema Outreach Ministry, Truba. May God bless you with more grace and peace from Madam Comfort Zuma Sokoban. Yeah, and this senior Kofo Akan Kasiebo. 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And no tewa and a de can kasiwe and you money. But so my ding in us of can come. My crown. Bye bye.
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2: TV soon so share no pay a mammy amount wasn't some in Sakan Edimun Chimo Ebersom or Samuel Debidimakutino be any say Dom Kumano Bua Fu Achamehne, Yera Right Honorable Alban Kingsford, Sumana 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
3: Parliament. Yes. Mr. Speaker, therefore, got it wrong by using existing pending criminal proceedings to determine the scope and manner of the inquiry. it should not operate as a complete bar to Parliament exercising its oversight jurisdiction over the public institutions and systems implicated in these matters. The image of our country is on trial. We, the minority, we proceed on this path because democracy requires a strong parliament. A strong parliament requires an effective minority. A supermajority must never become an excuse to weaken the minority, silence scrutiny, or diminish parliament's duty to oversight. When parliament is weakened, accountability is weakened, and the institutions of state are left with fewer checks on the exercise of power. That is why our position remains simple. No agency is above the Constitution. No public institution should exercise power outside the law. And that, Mr. Speaker, must read carefully the standing orders when coming to a conclusion in a sensitive motion such as what we filed.
2: 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Calendar, the Fro Cradia Bano, and Kayeni Swan to a best dress, a buyer, and Sanko School Demo Coach Radia, is as a Ghana buying, as so your Mohair Padio, and Sam Saw, and Nafe, as your home Mosia, and Sam Saw, no, at Church of Fon Penny Fogu, Suedin Coma, yea, Penny Pumasibre said, the Church of Fobis and Omadi Hadiano. A buying a bit me, I a dear Mawonum.
4: That clear roadmaps have been established to address the issues that have been raised by teachers. We are committed to working constructively with the teachers and their representatives to resolve the outstanding matters. Ghana Education Service is also working to submit all necessary input forms demanded by the Controller and Accountant Department to facilitate the process. At the headquarters, we are expected to work on 65,339 promotion documents comprising 64,957 teachers.
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1: Jong-un.
2: You said that Iran cannot have nuclear weapons.
1: Right.
2: Why not North Korea can have nuclear weapons?
1: Ah, that's interesting. You know why? Because he had a different president. And they could have stopped him. He happens to be a friend of mine, Kim Jong-un. He's a friend of mine. He likes Trump. Doesn't like a lot of other people. I'm about the only person in the entire world that he likes. And I like him. I get in a lot of heat when I say that. People say, that's terrible. He does have a nuclear capacity, a large nuclear, pretty large nuclear. Not like us, but he has a nuclear capacity, Kim Jong-un. And you know why? Because they had presidents that didn't do what I did.
0: Said that there be a carriage remono, a maya, one more sign, nuclear weapon, two pie share, mine be no monam, a man to a bese, and what trade call and so on, America minor, UK, France, Israel, Pakistan, India, China, North Korea. And Russia for the door said the be canon or more and pim nine any a tree a hand 4,400 said the be canon or my BI under declaration. Don't want cassa or no on cassa did no entry or better so a son say cobasso union to quite be all the wide you be good send here or to pire me and son a good damn dear. My daughter no money to me and son I will need be a moon to be an or my BI under declaration. North Korea for any a ha or more ever a dear son. Then so called them one cassa. Don't want them ever good damn or no and yet as I'm quit to and Rakron, America, Mamo, Iran, Manaman on a swap war, Ura Abbas Arachi, and in Central Fordin Como, Nencomodian say, Kata, Enna, America, 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
3: to receive defensive and military training so that if the time ever comes when it is absolutely necessary for me to be here, I will be prepared to defend my country, even if I have to go to the front lines. We will drive the United States out of this region and leave no trace of America here.
4: We are here to sacrifice ourselves for our country and also to prepare ourselves to serve and defend it. The presence of women in this arena is extremely important.
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1: News, politics, sports,
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0: 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Jumedi and Shishaka Krawahu, Gaming Commission of Ghana and Sasha. So one name fear do watch here, one cow.
1: Ufie betimi adani bebi a upe bia. 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
2: Maintenance due in 2 days? Oh wow! My Toyota Connect always keeps me ahead. And here's my fleet. Everyone's where they should be. No surprises. Oh my god. No. Let me call this guy. Dajo, are you okay? What happened?
3: Boss, one of your cars is broken down on the highway. Someone just hit me from nowhere. I was just going my way and then this guy came to cross.
2: Don't worry. So sorry about that. Okay, help is on the way.
3: But boss, how did you know I was involved in an accident?
2: Oh, mighty app alerted me.
3: Oh, nice. Let me sort things out and get back to you later.
2: No problem. This is why I admonish all drivers to make use of the Mighty app. It supports them by showing possible vehicle issues even before they become serious. Whether it's my personal car or my business fleet, my Toyota Connect has changed everything. Buy a new Toyota vehicle and enjoy a 5-year complimentary standard package, including a smart device and access to my Toyota application.
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0: 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bro our match Jumedia so Asunaba Girl Service Philly Station Ewo Jum River Crossing Line so Asokora Mampo Kuma Kaskud in Chow Pay and Mina Hospital in Chow Kuramwasi Atasamaso, Dabai, Anasas 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Match day 2, our African Cup of Nations qualifies to Tanzania, Kenya, and Uganda. 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Yade match day 1, match day 2, abene wye, African Cup of Nations qualifies. Seneso, the next year qualified games, the 3rd and the 4th games ebebasom on the 9th of November to 17th of November and ebebo match day 3 and match day 4 shenisum sensisia eda hononum team saudonum 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was 6. Somalia, I was 0 point. Ghana Black Stars in the chat room. Our table no so. Yeni point bia. Yensu kuta 0 point. Uganda tenefiem etim kunim. And nam kunim dia womu dianum. Womu chief of defense forces. Senior presidential advisor. Wabomadi kwa dressing room. Eko doneti sika. Edema place no. Wodoneti sika ni dema the team captain Dennis Oyango. Sa modimba place no abonum. Womu ayadiem. $8,000 and you need to come or donate him at my place. So, Monte Nomanche, I will Motimba, woman Timmy Abo, Nafrika Cup of Nations room, woman Timmy Edin Quinim, ahead of a young matcham, Nigeria Koboyem, our Guinea Bissau. The Jofo complaining bitterly about the pitch. Pitchy 24th September Stadium, no, woman GDS a pitch, no, na enye, woman in Dientia Calf, a Jitumu, Emma Sakensi, and Sutimikoso, our sa pitch, and so, we aye pitch, Nigeria Super Eagles, Womu Ekusia Kain, and so, so make us in Nigeria, woman free Guinea Bissau, Ababedru Abuja, woman every Guinea Bissau, Ababedru Abuja, match in the Banaviam, and Omudomini, and Subedru Abuja, and so, Womu ever be prepared towards, woman friendly match a Dominim, Abramani Russia, and Ebabom, Nigeria, woman this game, a friendly game, woman in Russia, and Ebabom. After the game, Eric Shell, one head coach at the Matimum, was it there be in Confort Guinea Bissau for no, no me a better than Nigeria Super Eagles, 3-0 in the idea. A deserving results in the team APM. Eric Shell named someone. What did you do,
1: They were more aggressive, than us. You know, when we try to play, when we try to score, when we try to make a cross, you need to have this aggressivity in your state of mind to make the difference. And I think they were better than us in first half. So after. This is not an apologizer, but if you see the competition, they know their pitch, so they usually play in this pitch. But for us, it was the first time.
0: We hear some Eric Shell on the 2 John. What's apology being hot? Now pitch it the Guinea Bissau for women in pitch it. They sit here and nunti. And omenam so edi din kunim ewo womo eso no ye toso wo eye match ababa so bafana womo ene eritia na babo game ne bekoso ali eye stadium a eno ewo Egypt piso mismani eye coach waso e happy awo resource awo sakayem awo mo first game against Guinea waso sati to na no mo ni rem ahead of Eritrea game no Samson Aronwa Williams where captain edema team no waso the energy any spirit of what team no no ebebo mo e ma second game amboy we metimi edin kunim Ghana Gambia ese kanan e ma yetimu emienu after the game coach Jonathan McKinstry ne somebody to dwanie gedi kan waso no nim se Ghana mo bey wo mo 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etuja
2: here in Ghana, the Dream Academy. So I was here a long time ago, you know, and so my, you know, if anything, my love affair with African football began here in Ghana. And so whilst I've been away for a long time, I still know people here, I still look on football here, even in Kabla, what's happened. And so maybe that also helped a little bit because beyond the tactics, I sort of had an understanding of the culture, a little bit of Ghanaian football. And so when it went to 2-2, I had a feeling how the Black Stars might react in terms of the game might become less controlled and we would have our opportunities. And I think you saw at the end, they were flooding forward, sort of 7-8 players forward to try and get the goal, and that this would always give us opportunities in the game.
0: William Saba, coach of the Gambia, the 2 John. What's in our banner when you say Ghana if you woke up and soon ever woke up qualification and that form Ghana co woke up yeba and into na poach and all the back game when I just say on Sano or better was for Sam or catch a place in Sabram Ghana Ashe Kabianunu woman yabu trem bibia be conkai or bo place in Abaso or resorsa woman timi enyaye.
2: Look, I think it was a game we came into. The Black Stars are a team that have to be given full respect. Obviously, having just come from the World Cup, but we also knew with the number of players missing that it might be a bit of a disjointed performance at times from them. For us, we had a very clear game plan, and we were very frustrated to go behind in the game. Obviously, I haven't seen any of it replayed. We thought from the sidelines it was maybe a soft penalty, and even the free kick. We thought our player played the ball, but I haven't seen the replay yet.
0: John- Jonathan McKinstry on a coach at the Mother Gambian, then somebody took after the game. The cracker on the sorsum, a cassette for Ghana dressing room. What's what is a pinch because of dressing room? No place to be shout to home. Woman, I'm telling you, no, no, shout to Hono who said there be also take advantage. No, to me, dink with him, our Ghana so.
3: That the game's going to be the dressing room atmosphere, and the Ghana dressing room I'm sure was somewhat chaotic, and for us it was about taking advantage of that. So I've got to give full praise to the players, full praise to the staff. They stuck to it, they believed in their roles and responsibilities. All of the subs who came on did a great job.
0: Where is some Jonathan McKinstry? When they atuja gave me the former captain, the two captains, you know, women like Kwasi Akinsinibi, the day you were a former captain of Black Stars of Ghana, as a matan, as a former captain, women like Kwasi Akinsinibi, cross post anymore, Kwasi Akinsinibi, and so on. After the game, you know, some of the fans, omitidious results, you know, and Kwaye, our VVIP, you know, women try somewhere approaching, and the president of the GFO racket, ES Okreku, Ekobusan, questions, DNT, and a Ghana football. Sabre, Ekosa situation mu, enom enashe, ewo Kesbin TV so nesu the Honorable Sports Minister, Honorable Kofi Adams, ekachom se omunya butre, weye in summer kosum, ewo dresser, ewo kosum, ewo VV, after the game, coach Carlos Queiroz, when a coach, a day, emma the Black Stars of Ghana, what's the resource, where de, a terrible resource, na deeply, wami a sorry, from the technical team, playing body, wami a sorry, or no, coach Carlos Queiroz, take full responsibility or resource are appear mon mo.
4: So much things to say today after a terrible result for us. Myself, the staff, all the players, we are deeply sad with the result that happened here today, and we have to say sorry to our fans, to our supporters, for the results that happened in the stadium. This was one of those days that everything went wrong to our team, especially in the first half after we've been winning 2-0. We conceded two goals very easy, and
0: when you say my coach, Carlos Queiroz, or the two, and some truthful besides a coach, resource in the Emma. Na sabre unyini ese ujumediye Ewoso timi ejai edituo Wasono a good coach resource no emmano enyadia ebetime determine future yemo ni future nemom se omo peso mu decide ya eye board no ene be decide ni resignation in some way eno di tuja.
4: We have one result like this, the option to resign, it is the most easy solution. It's the most easy solution. If you believe that with the coach resigning, you can change the situation of football in Ghana, I'll be the first one to resign. I don't have that belief, but that is a decision that should be the board of the federation to analyze and decide with me. The future of one coach, it is always in the hands of God. And
0: what's this Abre Ghana football situation? I want me some GDSA or new coach Carlos Queiroz and a bit me, and I saw resign. I'm a football no aya or resign when you're in summer or the two guy. What's also the source in the last Africa Cup of Nations qualifies and the matches? No, 8 games Ghana in Dink with him. And much about Kukunwa, you didn't quit him a womb. In Tanya, dear, I had a problem, a yenimini a problem. Problem, no, I will hold da. Coach Carlos Queiroz, then somebody to Jani Bini.
4: For a Ghana national team, this is the game number 8 on the row that Ghana doesn't win one match for qualifiers, African qualifiers. It is the game number 8. So this issue doesn't start today, doesn't start yesterday. We have 8 games. The last time Ghana win one game was 8 games before. So we have to start to think about that. It's not only something that happened here today, but there is a lot of things. that Ghana national team have to review. The Gambia national team come here with all top stars that they have available. Africans, they have all top stars. And this is not an excuse because I was clear as a coach. I'm not.
0: Problem no enyene. Problem is asia che. 8 matches ni Ghana team ending kunim. Nyama bi bro Black Stars ma ose team review Eddie Frio. What's also the resources sabre? All the best resources eh ono eno use omo. Players are your work gun, your one and no use him. Obin can't chase a play bit bench. I know your idea, woman and bobby. Best of resources are in a Ghana. Your what? O use him, EDC Akaino. Coach Carlos Queiroz.
4: The pitch. And when some of our players do not in fresh legs, you have to make decisions. So I think Ibrahim come very well in the game. He have a good performance in the second half. He bring the team forward.
0: When you see my coach Carlos Queiroz or the two that Gideon Mensah and so Kasai and the far Ghana, what's the sabre there be? Omenim do meka a mistake and aba Ghana and Timmy and Dinkwinim. Gideon Mensah captain on the day Ninsemon so at the two journey.
4: If you want to
5: I think the head coach spoke about the game a bit, and then I think today was one of those days that nothing works for Ghana. I think we of course.
6: Excuse me, could you?
5: I mean, to answer your question, if I'm sure, of course I'm sure. I mean, I think we all saw the game. We started very well with 2 goals leading, and then I think it's one of those days, like I said, that we have to accept that we luck was not on our side, and then we probably didn't perform as we were supposed to perform on the field. And me as a captain today, I think I also take responsibility for everything that happened on the field today. Protect the boys, protect the national team. I think like the coach.
0: When you summer Gideon Mensah were the etuja. What's also the social nyabutre newcomers about team no obeka Jonathan McKinstry kai says abre Ghana team no our transition new players abem newcomers abem and unti ebe take time and some team no etima fan ntuma pa efra Gideon Mensah.
5: I think first of all, we had so many players that are their first timers in the team. Me for example, I've been here for a while now. I did what I was supposed to do to support the boys, also to help myself, to help the nation to win the game. But at the end of the day, we can't hide from the fact that we had so many newcomers in the team. And when we talk about newcomers, it has to do with mentality, it has to do with the agency that they know about playing for Ghana or wearing the Ghana jerseys, you know what I mean? And this is not something that we can switch from this overnight, you know. I mean, it takes time for new players to learn that playing for Ghana comes with a whole lot.
0: Gideon Mensah sama wadi two jana ni yem fellow cast stories ni si sabe Montana di Tony Akrada mana ni sama udo ena ye bobo anu wadi ebreyen ewa kickoff jumedie iso
7: sama eko so ewa mwana ni UEFA Nations League ni enwa games outdoor eba so world champions omo tua omo e dominance no so omo echi Croatia eshomo by 4-1 Lamine Yamal eshe first and the third goal in between yenya Mark Pubil and I've Nico William, every bench, every idiot from T. Enra, 4-1, a UEFA Nations League gamer, a Barso, Emma, Spain, Edin Cream, England. On my first match, Spain, Equa Shamu 3-2, Enra, Omonso, Equa way to Czech Republic, Omoko Winnie 2-0, first goal, Anthony Gordon, second goal, a Hurricane. And round so Scotland, Elusu of Ye, Sudan, question of Kemi and Sa, Omo Antimi anti Slovenia, Eshemino, North Macedonia, Antimi anti Finland, and Belarus, Ebo Goles, Albania, Etwa San Marino, question 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Emra Brazil, second game against Australia, this time Brazil, every year by 4-2, and then games in Etuaso, Argentina, any Bolivia ebebo ansana omo ene Benin abo ewo Messi ni farewell game and anonso ebeba so enran England enya win Anthony Gordon onya first goal pass a player no edin sem to just say na ni anje say eno to atena na England ekor so enya 3 points.
6: Quite dominant, probably should have had more goals in the end, probably not enough quality around the final third, but a couple of things you need to work on. I felt like when they had a man down, we were a little bit too passive and give them the ball a little bit too much. We need to just, like I said earlier this week, be dominant, go for the throat and really try and put game.
7: Why is my Anthony Gordon editor Dra Thomas Tuchel a coach? Emma England or Senra Nanije performance players negativity?
8: Most.
9: I think we played very professional second half, stepped up. We needed to be a bit more dynamic and be a bit more urgency into our play, which we did, but we kept the intensity going and
7: Why are Thomas Tuchel say players no bobo professionally and no second half no intensity, you know, and was slow power. Younger Portugal, or more air prepare for UEFA Nations League, or more and Denmark and an air ball, or more a first game, a koye, second game, a koye, or more air ball game number 3. And now Ronaldo and Trini, I've been unpacking this one, and I'll call Portugal for any statement about say, Mamu. Or more facilities, no. Now, some of the materials also Ronaldo did training, they've been here. And Tina Ronaldo, a call back at one training. Yeah, you can much say, and this is a wolf, a pie, and to quite a course. So, between Ronaldo and the coach, Jorge Jesus, no, and all them power first game, Ronaldo, about 70 minutes, coach, a uniform. Second game, Ronaldo, then 10 minutes. One kick ball crowd, what not bench, and my Portugal, and your 2-1 win, ever away. Ronaldo say, and summer coach, then they came before the game, coach, and this so before, say, or more than I say, Eddie Jumana coach, no, and some P, and of course, coach, no, by no, or yeah, otherwise, don't agree, you know, coach, no, a year for fraud, for crunchy, and ra, a woof, and to crack, and that a between Ronaldo and coaching tea, 120 Portugal, or more a football. Federation president, or don't echo drew camp and one organizing emergency meeting between Ronaldo any coach, no, or no, also inclusive. Say, say, I'm attract it be beer out. Ronaldo, if you know, quite the enemy, sir, or don't answer a bit training, what Portugal, or more answer a national team and one and a Premier League, no, at this statement, a by some part 9 seasons, Man City, FA Cup Council, 8 years, Kahodua, echo, yeah, another money. Outside contracts, I'm a drafted differently. Now I'm gonna talk to players. I'm gonna Premier League. No, I'm gonna add a J. Yeah, and our Premier League. No, at the official statement at the Eba Bonten. Now, my sitting so at the counter statement Eba Bonten. So, I'm highly disappointed. Sir, Premier League. No, at the South findings rate Eba Bonten. Now, I'm a very, very innocent. I'm a chief executive officer, Franz Soriano. A interview at the my public in Yentica Cra.
10: Share some information related to the ongoing disciplinary process between Manchester City and the Premier League. A document has been made public with an opinion of the Premier League Commission that is negative to our interest. I want to explain exactly what this is, the next steps, and how are we going to continue to defend the club and finally be vindicated in this process.
7: This has Franz Soriano and a church in Simono. Roy Keane, a former United player, legend of United, or say, or a massive player and a son 9 seasons, no Premier League, no or GB a buying a medal, no car or their 2 dasbin, because a cotiquine no more fast, a G League. No,
11: they knew it would hurt a lot of people, but they still done it. And if I was a player on it, you'd had that bit of success over the last few years, which we've given lots of praise and credit for. But if I was a player, I'd be 100% sticking them medals in the bin.
12: You would feel let down by the club?
11: Oh, 100%, of course. Yeah. Of course you would. It's cheating.
7: Why are Roy Keane and a fire sano? And Juan Laporta, Barca president, no? Why European president, club football, I'm meeting us, and Central for Gobisa, and say, Man City say, and I bow, and also, no? Only BBAka, because, oh, he respect, and Man City to my club, no way, and none of his business.
13: But Sky News, the Premier League have confirmed Manchester City. The Premier League confirmed that Manchester City have been found guilty of all the charges. Do you have any reaction? How do you feel? Do you feel that you see football?
14: No, it's not my business. It's a matter of Manchester City. I respect them very much. I don't know exactly with the details of this, but that Manchester City will appeal.
0: Well, I've been in Tintimin to us to be a medici 9:45, said Joe Betana say. Neither William Wilson, Asanso, Abbey, so you made the Sabre, and my cobino who sit down, Quabetana said, the match, Jumedina to us, Okuma say, and crying so a bear could Joe Precon.

Daddy, 36 minutes after 7. The first part of Sports No Etikan Abba Munchen. Yami Adman, 9:30. Ohiniba Kwame Nyame, and Tony Montana.

0: Betrasana fee, Omodi Aguri Honsamno, Eddie Abrain, we a ye a moo and tetra moo and pampae moo, and a Omodi Eberbrain. A Sabbath at one match, so Casper 93.3, as so any. Na yen kind messages no kakra no abano na fe yen free honum na yen ko. We say fellow teachers, are we the ones being used? Honorable Kojo Nkrumah once dropped a profound truth. In any political equation, there is someone being used. If you look around and you don't see anyone, then you are the one. As educators, we sacrifice day in and day out to shape the future of this country. But looking at the current governance and appointment trend, it's hard not to feel like the ordinary citizen. And by extension, the hardworking teacher is the one being used in this political equation. Why this should concern us as educators, the overburdened super appointee, can you honestly wrap your head around one person simultaneously serving as a member of parliament, a member of state, and a board member? How can someone effectively represent a constituency, run a whole ministry, and sit on a board all at once? If you expect teachers to focus on single classrooms to get results, why do we accept a system where leadership roles are over-concentrated in just a few hands while looking out other competent professionals? Adores meant to be kind in a fat chairman. So these are some of the concerns he raised. One far, balance the equation and be positive minded. Powerful message. Okay, let's leave that one now. Feyen Twasoha Sule Ewos Yanni KTK. And so I say the cocaine saga is an organized crime against Ghana. It's coordinated from the top government officials. They are involved, for that matter. They are doing everything to conceal the truth. The speaker doesn't want Ghanaians to know those involved, but by their fruits, you shall know them. NDC is Ghana's number one enemy of progress. Next time, vote wisely. Vote for selfless, visionary leader like Dr. Alhaji Mahmood Baumia. Hashtag Baumia 2028. It is highly possible. We essay from Golden Boy Anas or Mamponting. I say, thank God NDC is in power. If not, Ghanaians will have been suffering a lot because the NPP took Ghana into darkness and hardship. But thank God John Dramani Mahama has changed the game and everybody is moving normally. So the NDC candidate in Ashanti region should not forget to vote for Chairman Nana Kwesi and Chairman Kufulu of Kwabri East so that they can move NDC party forward. Yes, okay. Yeah, that's it for your message as well. Where's a good morning, KOD? Oh, NDC. For NDC is bad in Ghana. From Ataya Yonso Ena Odiwe Abraham. Daniel Koma for Kenya City number 2, Jericho. Also, Ghana is destroying teachers. Ghana is destroyed. Teachers are on strike. Cocoa farmers are crying. Galamsey have destroyed our land. And even our black stars are losing our home because of bad governance of President Mahama and his NDC. Okay. Yeah, that's it for your message as well. Bethia or Bantama said the MPP national executive elections is heating up. And I will plead with our dear delegates to go for experience, competence, and someone with a proven record of winning elections. And that character, obviously, is John Bwedu, the strategist. Those with 2032 agenda can't wait for now. We want power in 2028. JBNA power in name. Kendev Ewefijasi, I say, when bad luck becomes your companion, even a ripe banana can remove your teeth. Hey, this is what is happening to Honorable Minister Haruna Idrisu at the Education Ministry. Ever since he assumed the office as a substantive minister, the education sector is always full of crises and problems. I don't know why the government has ignored him to suffer at the ministry, right?
1: You missed me?
0: What do you want me to say?
1: No, if you miss me, just say it. Nobody will complain.
0: Yes, I did.
1: Okay, that's all. Anyone?
0: Are you okay?
1: Oh, at least. Say yes, I know. Say, mm-hmm. Oh, yeah, important. So
0: you have always been an important
1: uh-huh. part. I say, one day, pena, mm-hmm. So it's normal.
0: Yes,
1: it's normal.
0: But you didn't miss the place. You didn't miss me.
1: Oh, I miss the beautiful stadium.
0: Oh, I didn't miss me.
1: Now
0: they're doing. Why we
1: need?
0: We need to.
1: Okay, I see.
0: For a
1: okay. Mm-hmm. Mabo. Me mama che.
0: Mm.
1: Me kono na omo strike. Me buy no so.
0: Omo da su jinem.
1: Omo da su jinem.
0: 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Na yahwe be akwa ko se say. According to GS, paying for just by Monday all the data, any documentation. The controlling accountant general here no ebeko ti by Tuesday ne dia ebia won hia no na yate nsende ti yemfa na sa
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0: na ko ene de so ni o de try there
1: no na me ka say ye de try there no e ho no say anye number
0: yeah bi
1: ene proof bi eso because e authorized that eye unauthorized in any receipt
0: eye
1: authorized and can receipt that so it's telling them to refund the money data when no more refund minister just tell them say baby oma dear drew no munyai mo mo fa bi nto aso bi na afefufure e beba no ye fa na ye menwu akwa mu say sa na ye mani nsi because e kwa kwa he say template ni da ho
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1: bunashim. 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
0: It will tomwa. What a pine. 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The latest for mattress CB. 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
1: Sam,
0: I know your mind.
1: Oh, my mackerel,
0: me das say.
1: Oh, my mackerel, and Ranonia.
0: Sir, we ain't come on.
1: Oh, JJ, Debbie, and I'm your mind, some bottom.
0: Abai.
1: Ah,
0: I it's in we might come on my container vitamins.
1: Oh,
0: we
1: are
0: more nice skin.
1: And yes, and Omega 3 to some boom. What do you say? Nanna mi wie ye na msi ah mi cruise ya ma ma mentem fa se ho.
0: Onko a.
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0: a just so come on by, or no boom hair, ufri Joshua, no boom word room, and yet you cry, and yet you cry, and it has ascended the hot demand. 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
0: Eza.
1: Security, please. Sewa let people wana know that we, the polling station executives and other executives in our party, also know what is good. It's not money that drives us to vote for a particular candidate, but we look at the competence of the candidate. If not that, Honorable Kwasefua will never have been the MP for Old Tafo, because the other contestant gave TNT more than the sitting MP. But we voted for Kwasefua, so people should accord us with some respect that we also have minds from Alberto Pancro, no Ben, and on the way, Abraham. Into Alberto, Edie, and so, and no, na, ye train say, Honorable Oseyao Educhum, Doctor. Abeba, still a MP. And the ma ayabusum train constituency.
0: Almost in Iska, no more to
1: Abeba. Almost in Iska. Almost in India, ye. 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
0: and no so
1: don't give free money chance o
0: ta
1: what's that season nani o
0: koko brene ni
1: season nani we jeje ho
0: na do mo aye serwa
1: de that's what mo said anka so mom ska am so je faka. Okay. Be sham na o she that one suffer normal because I'm from Fakadi and seven me nyebo.
0: Keske bo so
1: na
0: no di o.
1: Na wa o ko do.
0: Fi santasi na
1: 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Ba ni obani ama 10,000 se Fakadi.
0: 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O hwe nya me ni me kwa di envelope atu adwa Jimmy Fanya from Fakadi 10,000. 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Then cry kwa 10,000.
1: O bi abe fa plane.
0: Na di US cry to omo mko US om twa plane is a rosemary. Bon, what's I dey for no ma? O so hu say it goes beyond to say o ba bi abe me bi memma ni ska o say na.
1: $200
0: What bad does it be? I do an enemy by me to both to Jimmy and Nuda.
1: No, why you be there? Women are the weaker vessels. But you are the strongest of all the verses. Vessels, what we are saying. Make sure point me about that. That could be a character. Anyway, the Supreme Court of Ghana has a standing ruling that all offenses are bailable. Even persons facing murder charges have in appropriate circumstances been granted bail. Nurse Salome Awiti shared a TikTok video. She did not create the video herself. Yet, the Delta Circuit Court and the High Court disregarded the Supreme Court's ruling and denied the nurse, a mother of four young children, a bail he deserves. Her children needs their mother and justice must be fair, consistent and compassionate. We cannot remain silent when the principles of justice appear to be applied selectively. Justice for Nurse Salome Awiti. Free Salome now. Okay. We a teacher kuju tepa and nasusu.
0: Teacher kuju Martin Pebu de koi mi eji tu. Se offense via a bailable. But embrano.
1: And the message is how?
0: Asao.
1: Be mi enubi na mehuno.
0: Eye.
1: Now we are be. Say, Kodi ask Ajua. If that's okay, let me put it. If 1,000 pentia obitria, where is okay? And see, I'll say 1,000 pennies obitria, my teacher for now. How do you treat
0: mom? Oh, no, quite the uncometria, no money. I didn't mean you. Oh, I mean, made a man for pounds or so, 1,000 the annual pill.
1: Anyway,
0: now me tears me, not 1,000 a pill.
1: Anyway,
0: Miss O, so just 1,000.
1: Yeah,
0: and I am on my cotton fees, but who multiplies where those because I'm only 1,000 teachers, grand will be 1,000.
1: 54,000 naka se say na 60,000
0: and 54,000
1: yeah and we have 54,000
0: times 1,000
1: say 54,000 and they say kwen nim ka be 540 million
0: it is 1,000 but they say sika on say me say edoso ana e ba individually dey an can also because say me to one as 1,000 become sika ho a e ya say when it comes the subsequent ones will follow.
1: Yeah.
0: That is why Omo Pesa are the neighbor. It's not the 1,000 there, they become war on my way to 1,000. You'll be a car with 1,000 who they but a no shas, yes, by free walk on him say, Sikabia Barbe Count Sikan.
1: So,
0: no, I will honor Mosa.
1: Yeah.
0: But say, 1,000 pedia, David Minka said, a 1,000 pet, it's been 1,000 Pesa.
1: Right.
0: 1,000 years kawau.
1: And yes, Kakuma. Right. Empty and no send messages in the door, so, but honorable. Doctor Oseyo Edutwom Aba na yebedi yen common no na ye de afa na de ensem no bebe minsa na ye biebiemu na ye di en common no enso e de afa ho e wo hanum sei ono eye the MP for Bosumtwe or your former minister for education in the S World Nanado Dankwa Akufo-Addo's administration. Honorable, good morning.
2: Good morning, Minya.
1: Number two, who are you?
2: Yamino Pibo.
1: Yede Yamia Sepa, the Yamia Sepa. Beswasuboko.
2: Yamiado.
1: Bibia, Kui. Yede Yamia Se. Right, Mayan Shasi, MFM Free, and Womasumu, definitely a ho, and a Bequan Sani about MPP 4 or more conference, a Basu Yamiadma, Meminda, ya a Basui. 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
2: 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A dear young cassy be whom be da. Junior High School, a womb fidia, a disunion, the Brunese Science Lab. It is a high school. A wasim boys, is he?
1: Okay.
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2: 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Ba we bi na ye ye wasim boys no.
1: Okay.
2: We bi na wasim boys.
1: Okay.
2: Aha.
1: To we in fidie gum your science laboratory yes. All the equipment.
2: Equipment.
1: Ewum.
2: In fact, ye ko enim kre free bibi maker space. Maker space no. Eye dan wo si a ye ye woodwork ho. E metal work ho on se step
1: we e kumase assembly
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2: system yes okay. And some only material science ade ese so de ya etu a entwe afide ne ya den e mafo enti untimi nya stem e wa bra onye technical ehim aha enti wo come maker space na e honi ba bia ye metal work ha ye wood work ha na afi wo the stem robotics na den atwa so
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0: and so so the kakawaya day account.
1: Okay.
0: To only be here sort of the bank ruler, meaning like carbon and the team. And the team no. And they Adom FC.
1: Oh, okay.
0: I bought division two.
1: Okay.
0: Yeah.
1: Okay. I see.
0: I'll help players. I feel more corner there.
1: I see.
0: Football did right from 2010 and I'm being a chance service.
1: Okay.
0: And I didn't who real muti. Unique account, I'm seeing my missus.
1: Okay. I see. Come Poku CID, Clement Opoku Genzi, lawyer. Osai a lawyer. And that's some kitwa kra.
0: Actually,
1: but I was
0: saying,
1: okay, so Mati.
0: Now I said, me buyers in the meantime, I'm a client in a ship dealer. Or the master man, bah, I'm a say crown. I could see all the
1: production, but I'm on a security for my first come Poku Freeze studio. I'll go.
0: Or some good hoofy. And I can't wear on a person of America. I say Franco cry, I'm a woman say, Obia Munufi. I'm saying, one was I a dear car.
1: Lawyer, as a car, where you client Jessica Man, who now a baby, a woman who sit in Abessa, but you sit in your case, dear, who now got with him. All right. Your mom come walk a cra, and I will host my trio, a trio, a mark. Across post stadium. Minimum idea. Minimum person of my comment. We are home. And I'm a position I occupy. CC.
0: No.
1: Club licensing committee. You know, advice.
0: Yeah.
1: Wow. And then they get to Accra. Come by me, a conductor, and advice. Wow. That would be a yes.
0: I'm
1: a
0: comment. Say, Joe.
1: Yeah.
0: I'm trying. My game, no. To me, you lose game, no, from the call up. Right from the collar because somewhere the first list of buyers are free. At the tail end, and the BMW is old, I'm going to be mad, I'm going to drop it. And see, put yourself in the shoes of the coach, say, meaning, say, Sir Joe and Franco, and I'm doing more rings, sir. I'm going to deliver my mommy. Then all of a sudden, Sir Joe and Franco say, yeah, move you, you're to me, ma. We see my prayer, we see BSC. And see, Nipa and Uncle originally on coming plans on. I am forced to invite the person to come and play. Now, Nipanaba, it means that the ANA can say surplus to requirements. Because what's a bench? So, the drills are not so alternative. Deba. Right from there, I'm going to say, game, I'm going to say, so, I'm going to call Cote d'Ivoire. I'm going to say,
1: yeah.
0: Nanka anso ho a
1: ya
0: sanso aba na bagana ya yekum na no so so ya ba
1: okay
0: na say a 4 baku minu miensa and 9
1: after say say 2
0: anagana de na gana kra no ya say one anka e den so bi beti o
1: yeah.
0: So what's the dia ya mo hwe ya ntimi mo kra no say nya ba ko to atena mu dia eye rare situations and sana what me at say edia say me nka say bin see na by intense but in this case kese wa boy an kasa wo ya nya ni level and I'm saying say
1: the country be as a gambia
0: ah yaya jamae krum and say
1: no I'm on for bo fu pa
0: no
1: say say they the parent do one do e can say I feel ni na akra mfa dwuma
0: no
1: to aboro mo so
0: no abufu krum
1: yes e serious abufu krum
0: football no e kan yin na ebom so wa dwen yo se amafo ani nye ball no ho a o dada o
1: okay
0: Ghana Black Stars the situation between Ghana Black Stars and the relationship between Ghana Black Stars and Ghanaians no I say bema odo ne yire no ni tifi na ne yira e bibi e suso e te compound 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
1: for so many years and go say na enye bi enra call up kwa go and go say na 2 years
0: last afcon
1: ya call afcon you ntimi win match grow afcon
0: say last afcon ya
1: yankobi
0: enti say ya lose 2 games
1: ah
0: ya she bre no ishiki say ntimi ansa yankobi this time then it means we cannot add ourselves to the

0: big boys in the game in Africa.
1: Sure.
0: Because baby, African big boys, you know.
1: I'm saying, companion, if you hold BM through one end to office, no, na yansa enko back. Enko
0: normalization yes, committee in
1: yes,
0: Samra.
1: Yes, a hard drain. And you won't find she will be a call up on Guana Woka.
0: Oh no,
1: yes, management. I share football, no, so no, and you're competent enough.
0: GFE, no, say your management, oh, I'm managing Blasters, Blasters Management Committee
1: under the GFE.
0: Ah,
1: GFE, no, so
0: say Joe, na nipa, you're the Blasters, a man, so manage. I at Tima Canon. We will divide attention. Currently, honest, I am chief executive for Ghana Cocoa Board. Cocoa na anka sakura no hutong. Cocoa pharmacy soon. To no pressure gunu so kura unhuye. Na obeya da kwa kwe ye.
1: Black Stars
0: ejuma. And yenyanya one winner ni ajen ese no ano no. Afa. There is systematic problem. Ah, what's it? Timi resolve
1: it. I see.
0: Systematic. Enye da kuri ne di beyo. Ye ya nyam tu muse. Enkoye enye nti e ba ba ye ni ya na mi mi ti hu players be mo bo Blasters na ah yes you kono kwa na ye top player na ba bi se mo argument ni se nti we Michael Essien mo time bench kwa kontra Michael Essien mo time bench kwa kontra ya hwe football kru mu ha Michael Essien mo time it obi ti se no ni se Eric Aduana tall guy no Ericado could play 4, he could play 5, he could play 6, he could play right back. It's a player, no? Always, no, cutting, no. And the player, Benny, beat me, Akabi. Even Michael Essien himself, Fesula Muntari, and find him more left back in there.
1: What was the solution to the problem?
0: Solution, yes, sir. The management, the FA, should admit, say, team name, Koyi. Like management now more air jumanakas and kuye.
1: Nti
0: I was say how omu be omu collapse. 1, 2 omu enyai jifeni mu se wei ene ye we ni pa wei ni free ha wei ni ye say na yam fre the right people to come and play the ball.
1: Okay.
0: Say anyane sa na debi a collab beba. The same people na omu to me more games numpo obi kwa on a club when you be more than your friends on the bubble.
1: Well, I wish I could may invite you for football crowd themselves. I wouldn't be a movie crowd. That's all better. Hana, never mind. Oh, and even if you are a crowd, we are less busier. No, but
0: so you remember,
1: you shouldn't come up.
0: You know, me, bottom sky football.
1: Wow,
0: me top football boots my players.
1: Yeah,
0: me top jerseys my players.
1: You see, footballers are all manager or Ghana.
0: I mean, players need to be able Black Stars.
1: Wow. Okay. Yeah. Players are all manager or more.
0: Of course.
1: Oh, okay.
0: Oh, but there will be some boys now. Befia, Omo Jesus. Your frame would be a top class in Black Stars. Jesus.
1: I see. Wow.
0: Yes, yes.
1: Wow.
0: And even the local league, the players do a Mediama, do a Kotoko, do a Ashgood, current say
1: it's
0: Ashgood, yeah.
1: They are
0: still there.
1: Wow.
0: Yeah.
1: I see. They are the right I may invite you. You say why busy, but titru the makoso memenda ewo kumasia udina say yantu abamao and national youth organizer
0: and
1: fa emma NPP. Boy unkomo kakra ho.
0: Say
1: you are mamu anko ha. I'm sorry.
0: Say I remember I mean can say say Ashemra say you know so you are here. And you bring ujare.
1: Bring ujare, yes.
0: Yes. We say we a sports show.
1: Yeah.
0: Nemo micho mwa. I can sports as my sports person. I'm a kambi.
1: So we do gym kakra now. Kambi.
0: I'm your politician. You say me kakra.
1: Yes.
0: Yes.
1: Say
0: you.
1: Yeah.
0: I'm here, Madam Minister. Yeah. MPP. The whole Ghana. The whole we are
1: saying.
0: Because I blue chief phone in Eba. Yeah. Baba Shia. Ewo Kumase. Baba Yara Sports Stadium. Na ya baba to aba e national executives. I be deep part in any our national level at Otonioma towards election 2028. Na ya omo be deep part in any abwa Dr. Baumia and the running mates. I'm here to me to me. Moamo Sonfo, Modeshia, the versatile man, Kwame Poku CID. 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
0: on the ballot. Na me meye national youth organizer.
1: Okay.
0: 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Emfama Dr. Baumia and Tuabama no undi president e Ghana.
1: Okay.
0: You man me nante si ano.
1: All right.
0: Na me nse mo so so die. Yeah, you confer there and tell me say the influence am one am full team.
1: Yeah.
0: Mo do manu tumu.
1: I will send come cry me ka o campaign team no. Me na ETTTA. 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
2: Blasters, they see the Akumati and Dosu.
1: Dosu. 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
2: delegates. 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
1: Okay.
2: Aside here NPP 4. They say here Kwame Poku CID e mebuno a omwo outside NPP.
1: Okay.
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2: 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Any say 2028 elections. E beto abama NPP. Majority of ye
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0: otro bo asa na krobo na ibro
1: ki okay lo ye ba dasi power
0: yeah that's it
1: and you wish you well
0: I really appreciate this I mean
1: okay
0: you don't know where you are chairman I want to say
1: and and a
0: crap
1: at the right time we didn't come on wish you well
0: but I'm going to tell you my client you know was more good hoofy the ship dealer
3: no jarry
0: that man mo bete
1: hoofy bay na
3: no jarry that man
1: if you're bad why eba eba eba ube wye case ube botom skenji na besa wa eze go tia wakano ube wye case ube botom skenji na ube mano
3: no jarry that man ube good hoofy
0: Okay, move back to the
1: Yeah. Troy, ready for you. I wish you well. Saturday,
0: thank you.
1: All the best.
0: Thank you so much.
1: Okay, all right. Kesman Television, Kesman 93.3, Kesman 92.9, Lawyer Clement Opoku Jemfi, aka Kwame Poku CID, National Youth Organizer. 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We de can football people no can who and yes your vice chairman KK Eddie Emma Club Licensing Committee Ghana Football Association Osai Ewo Club. 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
5: 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Enka kicking. I must say, contrast to BM or my baby Diala. Eventually, Eka, Zara, Eva, Mister, and then the capsules. Koji na au Ebenya for Zen. Currency company, Nana, Eduno, Eze. Basically, me na make a time who Dintia, Obi Fremi, Omana, Nami Wolfun, and Zara Man Capsules and tea. Minum said, Ruya. Mini boys in the Ginemusa Sahara Man Capsus way. Me di one dance here, and they are my boys. Who you get, yes, a cry, not say, oh boy, no, you're 2 minutes boy. The American ceremony say, Sahara Man Capsus way. We are pharmacy bia, herbal store bia, who do us open Sahara Man Capsus. Boy, no, eh, oh, bed that was a. And you need him to get a move. It's me, catch now. We are 2 minutes, man. And as I would trust you, no, sissy. Aya, we are. Aya, Sahara Man Capsules. Mrs. Sahara, so we are be a senior, open. So we could be a do not be a pet. What if we make a make a in idea, make sure they say, so we could be a car, go ahead, basto, be a. What's up, Sahara Man Capsules? From a Sibiaso, Urawa, what is Sahara Man Capsules?
7: I was here for my bedroom video. Hindi Herbal Mixture, Typhoid, away, Madania, away, blood pressure, away, my bedroom video.
8: So, Bologna, we will be here. aye wo ta ye se a wo ta do woni so biu e ma uti so e jaw pa wo drane hindi heba mister obo ta funu e ma aduane kwa enya wo de wo drane hindi heba mister abusiafo yade amebubu so nyina say blood pressure typhoid fever anase malaria misrao yo hiani hindi heba

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He was not part of the team. 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But you know omo campaign no omo ye no omo anye no omo krom omo try with the nation's Wembley and omo try e no mabechie. 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Ti Morocco for ne shaye. 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Omo ne kachire ye se. Ye national team ni ku. Ti ye nyen yen fine solution. E na omo shaye ye di free. Ye an fa nyadi suya. E na still. Ye gusu wa epem suwo. Ye decide se ye yen fine solution. And you catch them here 4 times. Your G Africa Cup of Nations. Instead of restructure the national team and reshape and build the basics, you know, you see them build it. Why? Because you need opportunity to qualify for the 2022 World Cup. Now, dear Bakwans, you know, I also be at here and say, in football, I told the people I won't get things right, but I'll bet you many results, Bakwans. But when your results but I could never film, how do you sustain those results? In Tisha Manchester United, their fans are complaining. But who are no more being FA Cup back home? Who are no more Cobo European competition in the final back home? To one we have a case I ye. In the Germany for the start here, so I'm more rebuilding from 2000. I'm free world group stage in Europe 2000. In 2002, they played in the finals of the World Cup. But that was not enough. Omo gusu a rebuild here. Nti ye ye de no general. Ye call World Cup to 2022 no. And ye adwe ye see national team na ye. And ye hwe. Ye be sa fight to my perfra. Nti instead of building the basics, instead of calling the right players from under 17 to under 20 to 23 no na dey be. Ye see ye interested. Ye wo team be ma come akọ five for na nsia o Ghana ha. Omo ko ani team omo ye the talent factory e o Ghana ha. Yon kwa so anfre wom. Inti general, ufa, in the last 7 years, no obisa anwo se, ene si ye raise question about quality ya. How many players any have produced from under 17 to the blaster? Na quality players na oma go through the ranks in terms of the integrated, you know. General, u cheki ye trajectory na, who are the players? Aye, bitim di ansa, achre se, asume sini ye fali fria, or under 17, or under 20, or under 23, of a Bob Blaster. Unyamienu, unyamiensa. Inti Ghanaians are raising questions about quality. Now, you know, the next AFCON, yes, I could be you. Yene Egypt, and a Kevet, and a Mozambique. There are 2 years, a boy, a cocoa against Mozambique. Kevet, for no chile, see, inti, no, mumo. The worst Egyptian team in the AFCON in recent times, you know, Mbututu. And a Mozambique for a boy after 2 goals. And a Mozambique for a bet say, yeah. You don't catch there, say, there be your blaster in good shape. Your cotton amin to be a free moodia. It was yes, a sun yem. You are enough. And you qualify for the World Cup. You qualify for World Cup, you refuse. Say, you have come, you know, you're qualify.

0: from the group, then the next spot will be missing the competition. And I didn't know I ain't me unqualified for the last AFCON. But you qualify for World Cup and you train crow for go US in internal. And why you enough? Your football that ye. And the old players are. You do almost quite a normal buy, I almost say, Penny no dear football anymore on to us. Club administrators almost quite enjoy and on buy, almost say, Depend no dear football anymore on to us. But I'm going to the state of our football. I'm going to hear a situation in the city. And I do not sound by a chibiu. Into your question, you're quite against Cote d'Ivoire almost say, no. Now, sir, as usual, you used to at Tizigi as a scapegoat. Because we need a PR. And you did at Tizigi see what's on him going there. Now, when you're sad in the bar, you go no, I be PR ye. But you're unshed, you know, you're born, you're born, you say. Your national team not ride ya kwa kudrube bi ani ya bo semi-finals, finals. Jenua, yintime nye niye di second. Aba bi drube bi ya yintime qualify. You move from a situation where we cannot be the very best in Africa. So far omu omu abo Africa nansen. Na afo omu a, omu mo de bonu wofe mo omu ya part of that case for na Nigeria. Omu ni abo match it full. You know, you ain't me answer more, baby. And you hear the situation of the Super Eagles, and yet, you know, difference in him. You know, I'm a three, and you're a four. That is the story. And you teach your baby, I'll say, baby, if football, your baby, do not see a sin in it, Rassi. Football people for us, only 124. Football belongs to them, so we should keep quiet. Now, Ghana force it, baby. I'm on plan. So they will demonstrate against impending for no more football, you know. And the first demonstration is that born a blaster be born on co park. You know, I mean, kind the last time a blaster bomb match, you who empty a seat and were crash sports stadium or Kumasi sports stadium. The Ghana force football and say, I'm going to go. Because President the Kreu who say, illegal bo Krumano, yes, sir, win a betty, win a beco relegation. Matches needed a social media beer.
1: Which President John Dramani Mahama.
0: Yes.
1: Okay.
0: Onuna babe can see your boy na your boy hadon. Ah, onu say or the scare babe shima your boy na kuliye. Scholar ani kuku baby ya. Matches na ya preset before games are played. No, they be too dry. That was another tone from the leadership. Now you know who say MPP ni NDC for na come huwa boom. No more fight wa now do na edine ye because omo nta anye baako. But the situation of our football now, NDC for a fire, MPP for a fire, won't tell me. Into politicians not demonstrating. Ghana forcing you to seek and a barber treble. $58 million now you could do a walk up on a yesika. Into born or someone near your bony yin should ya ma. Yamashe. No more barber share and your pong game now shares and you almost see communista. No more call Jeffrey president to honor. Nebby be catcher or say. You know, Obia Papa. The only people who are still happy with the state of our football are football people for no. Now, many of you, it is because of their personal and selfish interests. They don't have the football at heart. Say, yo, so the football at heart, but be your football, your baby, three. Oh, that would be any class would be that. Say, ne, your boy, 8 years, now, say, you intimate, you under 17. Yabo 8 years under 20 World Cup, ye former champions. And ye intimin qualify. So what you ho? Now the last time ye ku Olympic Games year 2004. 22 years down the line, Ghana qualify for Olympic Games. So what you qualify for local blaster champ tournament? Ye ko win one match. Near be bodum be such a tawale no my level. Nature was the state of our football on the Senate here. Genoa. So, Papa, she a local class. Now, we a local class. No? Now, we can now adjust 5. We can now adjust 6. We can now adjust 7. Now, me dear boy, who so much trust and believe woman. Near two almost show women away. Malian club to me, Baba, G Ghanaian club to free man. Now, you know, I can be Beatrice. Your football needs a restructure. Now, after 7 years, baby, a game now, Baba, Druni. Se Ghana ebo match na se jo ko stadium na akwa ko hebo na se ni just differentiate Ghanaian players from others and we are the only people that built a DNA with a more offensive attracting play. Ni akofa coach o ye defensive minded. Enye Ghana nka me hu bi da. Say you. Say I say ye ye DNA for our football. Ye di agro ball ye pe. Ye di pe more attacking offensive style attractive football. Ye wea ni akofa coach ya. Or ya contrast opposite to our DNA. So mra me coach the national team. Na ono oba e no hu bi. Na jino a ni edi mi se. Enka call up na omo ye for junior teams na omo ko tournament na na ya so omo Africa. Ni entimi nko bi na be sesa. But check the last call up for the under 23. So ya page is the to so abesa hu say Dream 74 na. Ye nim what is so special about Dream 74 Ghana. But every national team call up with the exception of the Blasters, the pure omo. There's nothing special about Dreams FC and Vision FC. When you listen, we don't know what is so special. So you ask yourself, say GFA president in general, say no free, so now only GFA president in Biwa, in Tia call up for national team under 17, under 20, under 23, in Tia team Siana because we are dominating. Say the chief of staff, OFO, so we need position in Biwa. Na so be for ba into omo team tina na be koso a dominate beyond that yam fan so omo team ne kura di no omo ya de ne afre omo players eje pe but you ask yourself say how dominant these team continue to dominate our national collapse. What is so special about Vision? Vision can come last but one match in come call relegation machine nations 1-0 ha no dey come but ye ye call up omo nko an e fre omo eh anyo omo a ye Dream FC anyo omo e still believe. What is special about these clubs? Now, apart from their speciality, in Kaobe Experts says, Joe, yeah, yes, I did, sir, for 6 years. Still, you didn't qualify. Did you catch me? You catch me and see science, sir. But there's one of four free blaster in the University under 23 on so by a call up. He need to call the players to please the person who offered him that position. No, no, so about a friend. It is a Joe, a strong in Fifiagu, a Tianu Swab Dregu. In the open solution now, any partner also leading the revolution, any partner also leading, not bringing the solutions on board. No, I'm sorry, he's not ready to do that. He's thinking about his personal and the selfish interest. Only the Ghana football at heart. So, Ghana football way at heart as a joke. Uma blaster and reduce to this level. A laughing stock. Nothing special about the blaster anymore. Now, she Ghana born out, you know. You don't see anything Ghanaian about the blaster. No passing, no dominance, no control, no creativity. Now you are born, sir. And you don't see the seal. You don't see the ability to work for the nation. The fight, you give your man as you know. Why mistake me no more? Bagu yamu. Or better press conference as you know. Stressre. Found mistake no kwe. Or better press as you know. Stressre. Anything wrong with the attitude on the field of play? It is a joke. I can say 2015. No, me and this in the Ghana new group. Oman qualify from that group, and after failing to qualify from that group, it was Ghana, Algeria, and South Africa. Oman failing to qualify from that group. No, and Oman said there be after the final in 2002 or Mali. I come on for sure. Oman penalties. No. That was the end to their golden generation. Fortunately for them, Oman had a chance to have another golden generation from the London Olympic Games. Oman ma land Jireas me we see the talent of those players. No mu jano kwa. No mu kofa sisi ba. Their next AFCON they were in the quarterfinal. In the group of Zimbabwe, Tunisia, Algeria out there.
1: Okay.
0: And a Kamaru yo mu free. The next AFCON they were in the final. The next AFCON they won it. The next World Cup they play at the round of 16. That is the trajectory of the Senegalese national team. Algeria for a call 1990. No money bill. It took them 29 years. Almost after failing in the 2015, Ghana say you are free. Almost decided say no. They will go for Algerians out there who are well established to make sure they bring them on board. You know, magic AFCON. Two ways of performing in African football. Hey, and say, obey your local league in ye, and also obey your under 20 in ye. In Egypt, for your local football in ye, no, they are players. e di aba untimi na omo South Africa for honesty there be they rely on the exploit of Mamelodi Sundowns no the Orlando Pirates ni Kaizer Chiefs for na ba be so so they played in the semi final for the first time in 28 years Senegal for no so charge from under 20 till Lamine Kamara na general chance to focus on mukwa kofa no ye born under 20 African he was the best player in the under 20 World Cup in Africa onye a chance ko years Monaco in less than 4 years or you good enough to play for Chelsea he was the best young player in the AFCON waji AFCON ni bi and he was one of the most sought after talent in European football say the situation in here your local football ye ye ye there bi e tru match ya eh papa near the referee pass on say match no penin phone said that che ye bo UEFA Nations League general hwe big games the referee say di ye bo England and Italy not the video master na ejinem when Portugal played Norway na ye France Wallet is here na ejinem ba kotoko ni adua na eba ye say maso handsome na obi tin say just because of someone personal interest inti ene obi any hope local players dem why because the campaigns of our football travel out there omo tukwan omo nko ba bia they don't go to South Africa they don't go to Egypt omo nko Tunisia omo nko Morocco omo ko Ethiopia any Iraq omo ko ya 1 year 2 year no maba omo ba no masa ba masters we league nim na yes say position for omo blaster
1: nko horo ntimi mo
0: omo ntimi mo 1 year pe ni e jo omo kwade omo ba omba ha yes say say for omo blaster why because the locals no we don't have trust omo nya consistent omo quality no ofem ye nya world winner nti ye bi a waje league kwa bonte ani a seven why because ye league na aye bon enyi ni pa o sefata so oje na eje according to President Mahama aka and none of them was able to dispute that
2: okay
0: ye football na wase a obe expert senka ye be far from under 12 under 13 under 15 no general and ni obi na teams na mpanimfo na bon modin no mo ye omo team na national team call up no sejo first no na ye free players a you know ye nhwe team ni pani oda team ano ba na mpanimfo no mo ye school no da football ni obi e pre so benya ni player in ewo national team but back then when Liberty Professionals, Kinfesa, Kotoko, and other teams, normal players, it dominating New Zealand 99, Japan 91, well, you know, Ecuador 95, no. No players, no team, but check if those players played for teams, no, you controlled by ESCO members. No. But no, I know Kufodia Sempefa, a Vision FC. I know I still believe. I know my dreams FC. Yeah, yes, sir, they are now for sales at the cancer sign. But no, it hasn't changed. Why? Because of someone's personal interest. And she said, yo, third term, the football people can decide to go for another third term. But the reality is that the state of our football, so we're Ghana at heart. Now who had a blaster and now reduced to this laughing stock. You will never wish to see any leader, says General Onsanko Tete.
1: The only solution is getting rid of all the football people from the president, the executive council, all the national team management teams, to the communications director. If they don't resign and block, the government should dissolve the GFA, get FIFA banned, if need be, and come back stronger. Those also send a clear message to a future greedy FA president of what fate befalls them should they repeat Kwesi Nyantachi and Keto Kreku conduct in office. Ghana football legacy and a apeja way and so they are brilliant. All right, Penny Baku or Effie or say Mammy Money Dean. I'm going to the message or the Ebay Penny or Effie or say, it's indeed a message. Sorry, or say, it's indeed a difficult moment for us as an organization. It's indeed a difficult moment for us as an organization. Many people forget that the win of the team brings us even more joy than the ordinary Ghanaian. We are not happy when the team is defeated. Or say, kindly redirect Andy. He's not addressing the issue. You ask for solutions and is emotionally retelling the story of the challenges. We need solutions. He should itemize 1, 2, 3, 4 things that we must do to be better. That is what we need, not the usual narrative of emotionally talking about problems. I nearly mentioned the name, maybe Osman Moridi, but OFI. But you also Omo as an organization, Omo Pe Solutions, into itemizing your manner, Bakumi Numians and I witness Omo ye. Now Omo need a more can so. But so far, say on T solution, yeah, I don't know.
0: Solutions are making my comments. Say you, send me my example of South Africa, promoting their local football. Mamelodi Sundowns winning the CAF Champions League, playing at the FIFA Club World Cup to assemble 8 players of their national team. Number one AFCON, we do semi final of the AFCON. Dear na me pache. Dear me person me chair and say, referees no mu guye born in penim for no mu boa. I can be said, betting helped the class. Dr. Nyahuta Makula Kasa of betting in our football. Mr. Abed Kome, I can matches are a fix in our football. And I'm only saying that we should build the local football very well. Solution now, so I'm open from the FA. The FA almost solution. Say, if you know more solution. You know, so be it. Okofa Bernard Lepe. If we Germany saw Mragan, no me DNA Maya for 3 years. Near Triana Kanoko. Near DNA, you see, ye dear. A offensive, attractive, exciting football. That is our DNA. Near Kofo, Tadu, a defensive coach. Yakofa, Carlos Cruz, of Oye, defensive coach. Is that not a contrast to the DNA? So they have the DNA. They should work towards that. But only the contrast coaches are bad. Only team work towards the DNA. Indeed, one, that is another solution. Two, build your local league very well. So build your local league now. Per the example of Egypt and South Africa.
1: So what did you mention?
0: Yes. Okay, so the next one is under 20. Makala Min Kamara. Min Kosiniga. Ghana were example of the under 20 introduction. Did you? Samuel Lincoln, Ajima Bedu. In 2001, Jankra Tuachida, in 2010, when we won the FIFA Under 20 World Cup in 2009, Yeko, a year 2010 AFCON. Now you keep players in the Bria Pra. I remember we game a game against Cody, we were beating 3-1. And Yema Ajima Bedu, Yema Kunkum, Yema did there you more opportunity. Ye ball game now to 80th minute and son of Mohammed Gedo Shego. No, I'm here losing Martin. In Tigana, oh, Koye Chia, your previous example of building a very local football. Ah, you can't go talk on the Republicans and have to fool for boom the Kojafo. No Bientiminiamo. Afcon Ghana room, no Bientiminiamo. You local football on the Kodominity Hall. You're the under 20 are back up of finance. But what is the state of your under 20 now? In 7 years, what is the state of the under 20? Agu. Ain't he? Jai dreams else he needs still believe call up on say who Jaya now BM now coaches need Jai shoddy work in our money. No more tour Ghana, no more fishing for talented players. No more do groom warm. No BM in a personal interest with him. ESCO members should not be fighting for callers. Say the BO semi team could be ten of my example say Tamani is shy whom Ibrahim Atiku, Michael Asian, Emba Power, Steven Odro, Razak Ibrahim. No more team no more bono penny for West Quana. John Pinsel, more Bob Brecum, General. Saturday, no more penny for West Quana, the Cobo under 20. Not that the bar team with teams no bono, more penny for West Quana. No! Coach is in a cartier on my next in a wide to fish out for talent. In the service, Sabi Rusha, Adama Badu was in Serqua. Of a poor under 20 work up a J. But look at the current situation now. A team in a young penny for Nadian, Opaman and Fallis and Toto, Omoa. And your benab, your dreams, and your still belief, and your vision, or your paka. Nipa baku team 5 into the BO so in Nipa. Yeah, yes, I did not consistent for 7 years in our results. The other day, Ghana and Kwani or my PC, you know, you do your body, the Bianya Kutabanja. So stop those personal interest from the call up and cut your next wide. You know, you get the talented material.
1: Mess about Subium, Mess about Subium. Nafi, Yatuang, want to train or so now we know. Oh, catch the FW, say, Omo, and yes, idea, and I say, for forever, but and now this idea, Momo. So, what's the way, Monko?
0: Now, wait, so maybe. Wait, so maybe. Now, you know, a colossal failure cannot continue to go for a tetem. Yeah, you know, what do they have to show? Football, local football, and yet. Omo and Crofon and a car betting, and the first matches, no. Dr. Natama Crof for Hassel, for Kalaja can be aware, so no, they will defend the cat. Was a betting helped the club to survive. Mr. Abed Kome was one of the campaign managers of this regime. Omoase ye ball no at the film team first matches e wo social media ne network obi abi ti on the reference is there. President no wo man mu na sorry say ye ball no mu league na mu ball no score line de da ba bia the game is preset. You know how you naka. Eh was it how you naka?
1: Ndo mo term no de omo nwi.
0: Oh, you know, me I'm not calling for resignation committee ANC.
1: Oh ne.
0: David Evan Adjuma di mu de de we de you know abeda. O court na US for 2 weeks. Ni am $50,000 do be de jai. David we mm-hmm. General Secretary of Defense, we continue 2 weeks. I'm not can crew papa the dead them fe. We just pay them and we get $20,000 will be there. Oh yeah, until they should complete their term. But after that, they shouldn't file for any term because General our performance near fiasco.
1: Okay, kindly check it well. It's not Ghana that cancelled the friendly game, but rather the Moroccans, according to reports. Their reason is that Ghana cannot give them the right opposition as they want. It's unfortunate that nobody is ready to listen to the plea of some of us. Bro, it would be a misplaced priority if we give at least 5 players from the local scene join a team of 25-man squad or the Black Stars. Would that be a misplaced priority? Instead of all these 25 players are brought from abroad and on business tickets, only 16 are used on match day. Having 9 of them not touching a ball. Why are we doing this to

0: o man mo tie no sa na blaster na tie no I think say that time you should be as as na edru
1: edru senior man ju na ru andi mi chi amu nyina ano peika krami kan se apido bantu man ka se ano peika krami kan se enya dia ye blaster ni bi eche se leader no gie fi president minister no you should not fear and panic star now di ebuji ye fi no my enfa ye ko bebia ye so si leader because what I know is fear and panic no it's not good say a leader who be use our system who be use our strategy no who so si leader because basa obi antimi correct o obi antimi show the right thing obi antimi chen adwene obi antimi criticize so who ye nipa na artist aso a unko oni untimi unko forward 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
5: 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The last time you lose more goals, you say, Sejo. Na me kaya 2008 AFCON. Can 2008 AFCON, Sejo. And I need Ivory Coast, third and fourth. Almost say it's a 3-2, Sejo. Na ye ti yo kuma Gambia. Ah, Sejo, Gambia.
6: You racket, Odia Estreno, team non-fans war. A Dumano, a bear, one resign, one rear, and you go as here, Bebano. A better than Ante TDNU. Ah, I bet you ain't touching the air. I did be one there by a bococo. When Tia, one rad the bebano. With your coming, come on, fan to no man, and you can't have a calf where you know or preno. One here, I have a bonnet once over bono.
7: You have a so fortune. And yet, you blame me place me in a movie and fashion goalkeeper Benjamin Asari because goals were a basic keeper BI, rich man, keeper BI, defense me very, very weak. And Miss Abbey, me place no man ban or man ban also come because once you blame me coaching baby, so coaching and full place now will lose you and keep it me blaming on that will start place or man ban me boy. And the writing will beat me. I didn't, aye. On where's our blasters, maybe J3D. Now, Ronaldo is me person like we are channel. So Ronaldo open here on it.
8: Yeah, Sejo. Good morning, Sejo. Sejo, Ketokriku, Oyari Ghana for your comedy agro. Sejo, Ketokriku, maybe you will be Arno. He should bow down with shame. On Kanchen will say, why are you failure? Shendra Sejo Mokra, Samohaya, Kaobi, Pata Kenokra. I don't know to me, Emma Ghana football co, and Kusu loser. Se Gambia, a whole Gambia, it's me back on her. Me take it two goals lead Mumbai to take Gambia share 4-2. We are like I say, oh, when I'm coming, you totally failure, he should be ashamed of himself. And it's how.

0: ano pe mi ma woni obi dwa fo nyina me mama chi e ma mo ni adwuma be din e de teacher bonti me hwe mu free asante a chim of fasi sejo ma sem bu se ni o inti Ghana Black Stars yi pa die empenifo ye 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
1: you say jo good morning ana pe mi chia wa be dwa fo eina Sejo, enye izi o. Na mpeni fosi yesukura gijahem. Ya sejo, problem Ghana football, problem panu efrihi. Sejo. So, see free ministry ho. See free efi ho. See free hi. See free hi. Sejo, see free. Emi pese, edidi mwa se Franco Nareno andi no omu nche o manjuni.
2: Kwa sense of patterns of across of fukfu nina damparo niye kwa so. Football is see is obvious BBI that form. Oh, and no moon and I say a class of folk, a class of folk. BBI mo kind of match your house of folk about by me bo house of folk it is so.
3: What I say, Lucy, you're qualified and say I'm qualified. Oh, me. Now, I feel so, said you yesterday. Nampa, a china, Kotoko, Ijinakono. Supporters, no mean amla. The SABI, I say, we read
2: that. So, folk.
4: At time, you should be as I soon as you will be in Kofanima. Ghana football, eku. Hey, look at football. Mo hwe you look at football. 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
6: Oh, Dosu, intimi and fanning in a mufanche moa, modi a yentimi, and when yamia de mochina, if him papa, fiana, shall say, a bumwa, a nabibribi, ne nemqua, ne become Black Stars and the Ghana football, a ho asem, tivili, mufanche, papa. A kala mi pijami mo, na solution ni free, ye ne beye.
7: Do.
6: And you be the kind of minister, mom, repeat.
7: Yeah, the mess suggested pan is as a football, I go back to the communities. And on some person grassroots, you know, and it's me the Ebbas Rodia. Do an airborne, yes, less than an airborne 17 tournament. Wouldn't be a second born of Pramu.
6: Yeah.
7: Anybody was an ashe. First, and do community be a bocos. Yes, that's the referee. No community be a match is a born home and away. And this out tafo, what you quadra so, what you grow from, what you want one wire. Oh, sorry, I only miss a meal copper with swag with your bow. Oh, we are team names are bassima. We didn't attend any bassim as our babbage. Sa community in Nina, a biacha, a surrounding group of moon in our one place. And see, I'm a football donor, and Nini Pamubi, and Nini Pamubi, and no can be. So, Sankomun Yamre, I and a sapa dia. Nanka, omudu KGL, no.
6: Okay,
7: do KGL timer.
6: You're a bassoon. Ghana football. kwana eko aro ho hwe pa obi a de ne ho ajim bi ama mema nkokrafo nkwada politicians business guys ai aro ho aro ho obi e kan bi obi e kan bi na tumfo a muntio obi a de me kan no no si tumfo no antia
7: bakwantia de
6: all right Jaden Nana Adebrobe Junior, and then your birthday, Jaden Nana Adebrobe Junior, Oko School, used a model school as Antimampon. And then your birthday, oh papa, Nana Adebrobe, so we show happy, happy birthday, mani, unia nomina, and then we show happy, happy birthday. And then when you said that, nema, never ma wani ajiye, papa, papa, papa, papa, happy birthday, Jaden. Sanso, and Isaac Bedouin Ponsa, Ike. And Tai Efro, we are Bono Regional Director of NHIS, and I feel NDC Bono Regional Treasurer. And I also birthday, my name was so happy, happy birthday, Ike. You are also a nice guy. Na the Urubia or Kumaswadi Biancopon on your Mfa Mau. We a special one, I free a nephew, Sunai Zongo, and also Mima, sa special. Happy birthday. And also, Ewuraba, your friend, Aisha Musa. Aisha Musa, na your birthday. Aisha, Malamus the Don Futa, our opposite Roxy Cinema. Oh no, and a wife, and Aisha Musa. Na Aisha, birthday. Aisha, I wish you well. Happy, happy birthday. Shahunsi, why? Let it be Americano. Na enjoy ukunu malamu di don futa madam fupa so who see one day you be banya be petuz have be pa edi e obi a obi a all right quickly I mean call Dr. Franco Naro
8: general eneye Joseph Mentz, former goalkeeper of Ultimate Kefit Club, and Joseph Mentz, what that team's be brave.
6: Ah, Mentz, when he Mentz,
8: yes, Joseph.
6: Oh, yes, yes, yes, yes. That team, yes.
8: You Mentz, happy, okay, happy okay, birthday okay, to okay, you.
6: Yeah.
8: Now, the final one, Encomb Farmer Peter Na. Peter Na, an English tutor, it was St. Louis College of Education, St. Louis SHS.
6: Okay.
8: Peter, a very special happy birthday to you.
6: Abel Seaman Class 1 Anita Eastwood and also birthday we are referee and now San Seaman wow and that's a big program I said San Ekano first from Seaman yes Abel Seaman Class 1 Anita Eastwood and your birthday we are referee and I say women's league referee and I would do referee you're so happy happy birthday and of 4p teach you unionum referees a bush of phobia and a color editing kind it was studio also wish you a happy happy birthday enjoy all right me sorry
9: General Naya Jerome a Samoa so birthday and then when you're 11 years of school and royal community school book estate nana apia if you name mommy and then papa reverend Mr. And Mrs. Dominic Samoa
6: okay
9: appearance you know and after the chat Mr. Wahab Isa okay and birthday or yeah yes spare part dealer was one magazine new
6: okay
9: Mr. Wahab happy okay. Happy birthday yeah, from
6: happy birthday Nida Kun Mami Samo Dibium good now they abba who feels already nyanko po mema FDA for na bao super Nida Kun Ida se nyami admo china promises are why you know baba na fi obe and now promises no and yes I remember FD for no asumu konemu ikuta no ehu ye papa on this note and I epeje mu amadi JK and any dom day crinkly to crank crank abre nyamia dumo china yemu sign mu at transcribe akram

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0: Hey, Tedo!
2: Obetis, I'm a good one. 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
2: I like your dressing.
1: Medassi.
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1: Oh, Debbie, I do me here.
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0: ena wasugusu a uti ene mishe said the weather na sibia ena na me pese me bo nyompa tene ne masha dade nyuma jo tata 130 minutes of non-stop music being played on your favorite radio dial 93.3 Kesman, transmitted live from Edu Asida House and Aniboatin Studios to be precise. Oh, Brian Bonnie and Tubuasie, Unuyamisi Emre, one can't you my obre, Opre Honsu Aube Danieja. From Dase Brown for Jamina. Was this year, but a breath for Bankunim dear or mamma? You must have a brand and so you did say you're riding San or Jumaka Crabby. Was it Dini Emmy Day? Obedient you be the Abba. 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My crown in much an answer. 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

0: 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Ohima Ajubi of Ohima Fie Catering Services, Adenta Accra. 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
0: 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Enti Owakra Adenta.
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0: The time be abekubia no.
1: Adenta. Me na meti Adenta House in Community School opposite.
0: Oh, okay.
1: And now West African Senior High School Junction number 2 by Achene Park kubia nyure.

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1: 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weekend and that Salome will have to be in custody until Monday 5th October when the court returns to sit after the conference of judges and magistrates has ended and this is a sad situation that the liberty of an accused person cannot be decided because association of judges and magistrates are on a conference. It is very sad. So the 4-year-old child, the 9-year-old child, and the 15-year-old boy will be unable to see their mother until Monday when the court makes a determination because from today to Sunday, association of judges and magistrates are having a conference. Let's pray for Mother Ghana.
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0: 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Metropolitan, municipal, any district assemblies non cropon crotua nefe, and mensini mensini beja hodrono. Samuko meeting bia mon broadcasting live. Our local FM station biso. And it is a crom has say, a ya KM before mo konsia mwa muko meetina. Yes, say no, a ye new regulations and directives. Ah, any same was say mamin kinda brofo. Minister for Local Government and Chieftaincy Affairs, Mama Yarega, has announced plans to introduce regulations and directives requiring metropolitan, municipal, and district assemblies to broadcast their meetings live on local FM stations. It is your plans. It is in the pipeline. And she say, "Yeah, omo yodi ababonti. Say, omo si amubiano. Ebeba Kesben FM so. 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Say almost around matti ticket at ya tia tia tia tia. How could I be our free slam my power? No, what be the back pack a cra? Ya got top or the any banchania, the giant means so antinia de aswano. How could I na mania the ticket, esano? And he sent your money in no mobile barn mobile boom conta nefe will be a ya ya this idea ni be a dino. There ya quan the shop or equatata no quajene tax. There born like ya quasa san will chrome ni be a ya ya quaswan in no. Will be a tia wanted of them say came before Bedjuma. Now make an a san in ya came before Kuao. Babia metropolitan municipal and district assemblies in us ah and will be a bayono. 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
1: I got a call from my regional minister yesterday in the night that he's starting a program of going around all the districts to organize town hall meetings. I said, look, this is the kind of things that we should be encouraging. But we even want to go a step further, and we've already organized resources, and we are supporting the regional broadcasting FM stations and insisting that all assembly meetings must be aired live on the local FM station. That's the best way of ensuring transparency and accountability. Every assembly meeting, and I keep repeating, I've spoken to the dean of the MMDC. You were there at the meeting. He said, every assembly meeting, I'm coming out with regulations and directives that say that every assembly meeting must be aired live on the local FM stations, because assemblies are local legislative bodies. Their proceedings must be as transparent and open to the localities, the same way that the proceedings of the National Assembly, which is the national parliament, is.
0: Enti etefo so afaya wo so ye pya mamu ena fe nananom sensem ne som awodro so ono abo mama yariga ena na e kase yesma ya mechirechire mu no ai no no nso so ja obewisa no potokasem ye ono nso de begu 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
2: we say that we are left with another option. We would exercise an option within the Constitution and our own standing orders in ensuring that this narcotic issue, which has gotten out of hand and has gotten Ghana to gain notoriety as a transshipment point of narcotics, back onto the front burner. We will not let this matter rest. Yeah. It is unfortunate. It is unfortunate that Mr. Speaker denying the minority an opportunity to be heard. As you witness, because the majority had nothing to say, they behaved like that woman in the biblical Solomon story. They were quick to hail Mr. Speaker. They were quick to rise for an adjournment because they don't want scrutiny. All of a sudden, the 24-hour economy has turned into 24-hour cocaine economy. The majority is not at all interested in scrutiny. We will not rest. We say that we are left with another option. We would exercise an option within the Constitution and our own standing orders in ensuring that this narcotic issue, which has gotten out of hand and has gotten Ghana to gain notoriety as a transshipment point of narcotics, back onto the front burner. We will not let this matter rest. It is unfortunate. It is unfortunate that Mr. Speaker denying the minority an opportunity to be heard. As you witness, because the majority had nothing to say, they behaved like that woman in the biblical Solomon story. They were quick to hail Mr. Speaker. They were quick to rise for an adjournment because they don't want scrutiny. All of a sudden, the 24-hour economy has turned into 24-hour cocaine economy. The majority is not at all interested in scrutiny. We will not rest.
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3: 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Omo Basse, vote near Nyan, your maintenance, I did become. No, Posse, Radia, and Adom, Ama from Lassi, Tietimia, Jedia, and Omo Vette Vili Mame. Apart from Chama Billy, dear, there's no way from Lassi to bet my day, Ajay. Now, this current situation, you want to see on the Chama and Crawford at Tampati na Asha Mubotom, the Mopan Amade Party near. And Unti, dear, ah, bear your winning 2024 by permanent, constituency meeting that. I must be born from Mombra. And your nibra, you know, and say, I'm over Tibili and my young. Nay, you know, young contest, Nyanko Tuaba. You're Tuaba and Ruby, you know, my chairman, Manuasi.
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5: that we are just 5% of the interchange itself. I know I can understand the reasons for the delay, the risk coping and everything, but now we know what we want to do. Let's speed up. 5% is not this, and 2028 is too far for us to do this. Let's crash program some of the things and see what we can do quickly. I think the speed of from where we were the last time is good. It's good progress. We are on schedule to hand over that one, but everybody knows the biggest problem is the interchange. So I want you to shift your focus from, because if you like, people can even use this today. You are almost done. The focus should be on the interchange itself. So let's put all our efforts into the interchange and get it resolved as quickly as possible.
0: Nipa na okasei eye honorable governance Kwame Abuja. Therefore, a year MPP for Abatswana Nyamia Duma, October 3, Ebaswey, and I'm penning for the ones to say, yeah, about Kwani on Betty Mia Faso. Now, all my two abano, am I fain? And say, I would dry on the good for Munina, Betty Mia Coso, Ewas in Jemu. Now, a wound to the moon, no. Yea, call a home so nefay. 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
4: I'm not naming chief for a new patriotic party and she share or dear Guacum and say a meminda away enemy. Part in the day annual delegate conference. A conference, no, a bebaso, ewo Kumasi, Ashanti region, regional capital. Oh, Babayara sports stadium.
0: Okay.
4: Say, yeah. Annual National Delegate Conference. Your constitution, HSA, your constituency executives, your regional executive, your council of elders, your selected patrons at the national level, your members of the National Council, National Executive Committee, accredited TESCON institutions, some presidents, regional representative to National Council, the eternal branch, any your foundation members, your members of parliament, and the Basta Conference. In the part in the year, or the committees you are, committee, no. They are sharing in the cell before near a conference, maybe Ginaso, a ye national offices. When you say the HM, no, ye national conference, he be that in 2022. In the years from home. Now the omen say, see ye a part in pinion for a shall say free polling station. Enti yenye mpenyefu a omo polling station yenye bi omo electoral areas yenye constituency for yenye region for akodu se SSC yeyi national for enti yememenda conference a ekwe conference na dwuma die baako a obey ne se yebeyi ye national officers a omeba bi di party yenim ayenhyehye atai owura Mahamudu ba omiechi near the NACO 2028 general elections. Nagana for any GDA wunumu atu abamano. Nwa be gana man pinyi. 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Se ofa political party act na. Eka se party ebe tu aba. At the constituency, region and national level. A electoral commission of here, a boaman shesheno, a conkine. And unti, Ghana mraso sa, Ghana Constitution, Political Party Act, Yenyaye Constitution, New Patriotic Party, any your guidelines are your debate, and yeye say your open nomination, your turn forms, omo munye kukudru betoye, submit omo forms, omo converting, omo vye ye de list the court. National Executive Committee Ajiatum Abidum Pempen so say something you free ewa kwenya se on the coalitions maybe.
6: Okay.
4: In the Electoral Commission in the movie. Yeni Ghana Police Service Edin Kitahua almost bambo on sim ning nano omon e show monsa. In the sign kitahu di e di nim pempen so ya bibi e part no elections committee or DCO any Electoral Commission any Ghana Police Service, any a candidate, Omujinemu, Asia Kain, any a dinkitanwa, Yababi Dum Pempen Swing. You hear him say, Meminda, so pa dear my, not the chair, New Patriotic Party, a bayer conference from Kwan, conference Nibijinaso, a year national offices, no maybe dear name, am I leadership, Naya steer the affairs of the party, ya be born to a. 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
0: Enti, na usha ebre bain ena abatu onebesha siyankasa?
4: Pati, eni komiti yenshishe yimono. 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
6: Okay.
4: Conference asha ya. Ye won near my ye as a part in tea, ye put through Sanya Mano. Na ye wea a day, a Jumediano Abbey Electoral Commission, sir. No, no, so I say.
7: You have just 1 minute remaining. You can.
0: All right, auntie, madara madia ye petty cry at that than 2 day more empty and from Wakawa minute and for my dear Naya cry at it. 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
6: 345 So, the condition of wounds so they are very serious. 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
8: accident and cocos swinging on and yet easy.
9: Credit, quite way, dear. They were with you to phone the woman police phone and betting up quino. Nayambis, I won't say me, I'm making all this year, me a very fool. Namako Tomo to say 70 gun and 100 gun, I be an ammo, 200 gun and 500 million at the amount, say 48 one of you. No one sole, no one pay the boot to say, oh. So, this I won't say, open up for what I said. For new final one, and son of Pedro Pedabo to marry Eddie Styles. What was your Eddie Styles? Two times. Car crop or could that four ties in crop on Yam Pedia car or so. No more to two ties. No one Pedamo Infanoco. And as you see, and also soon be pronounced so deep. Be beer to a motto moves for and say, I just say, gunshot and not gunshot. No, to pangan. Who went to po. 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No cronum. So when we in an assembly, a bind, ember block is our quiet wing, and all check us up by sitting in our quiet room. And yes, sir, accident I could cause swinging on, and yet easy.
0: And Tina, it's here for Madame, my way, dear Masumo. Now, yes, say, we yet, you know, and yes, say, a Janswa quarter, a yet 3 bedrooms of container house be moon, and walk up, ye walk, kind quay not to her. Na eno no mu kire mu a eja no hyase anadwebe no ndubrem ye juada no enti e ba ne sanom nyina agi twisa so mrikam se wo mu ko eye fire service fo ho wo mu ko ya ye sika bi ansi ho ansuo wom enti dan no na wo se se dwere ba bibi ani wa o mbetimi ayo e de afa ho
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11: Missy, I'm your own family. Tonight, you know, I want to say, I want to say, I want to say, I want to say, I want to say, I want to tie rush the way I show the way at here now yin ti mi en rush em for you but because I story building a certificate so no dan ka boys bit my tie fire fire service yeah from us na o mu dile ti me kwabo particular me to moto ko abeling pe fire service when I be beside nearby nearest fire service we are bit my call no ti me call no mo no mo so fire tank na den I say so from there now because the omo frere said be here meet me yin me wait my rush but the old man na fire service for no 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
13: 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NADMU team will come around to do the assessment, then we'll take it from there.
14: No committee workshop, our baby, na ya frame me. Say, Kopevi, baby, she, you know, Emisan Rana Juno Assemblyman, any MC, Omba Fahana Juno Kakra. It's an appendix, Mr. Debbie, or send me banner, me baby say. 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I may buy and sue me who am who has empa. A son is according to Nipa, need them, ye gina need them, I. Or say, Oko Jim. Na obi ye demrika be frenu na ohun se ja finisili mu eba and there are several rooms adjoined and see he can't say whether the fire started from onone them and I say obi them onti mi because oba e no na eja no adere dendendin I mi say ashi bebia na odi weni hwe I think he's a laptop dealer we see wakoton the laptop ni sika e mi say no so he sells fine. The sick and in the normal, they buy any na need them be a dear to most will be unfashioned. It's unfortunate. Now we don't know the cause of the fire, even though we suspect it's a bit electrical from where it started from. It's some.